says, oh, wrong number, sorry to waste your time. And I think to myself, why now? Why me? Why?

I am but a fool. Darling, I love you. Though you treat me cruel, you hurt me, and you make me cry. But if you leave me, I will surely die.

I've heard people say that too much of anything is not good for you, baby. But I don't know about that.